0: größten Hits für Schleswig-Holstein. NDR 1, Welle Nord.
1: 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Just relax, take it easy. You're still young, that's your fault. 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
1: Holly came from Miami, FLA. Hitchhiked away across USA. Plucked her eyebrows on the way. Shaved her legs and then he was a she. 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

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In the back room, she was everybody's darling. 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And the colored girls go, doot-doot-doot, doot-doot-doot.

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0: Welle Nord.
2: Thank you for coming home. Sorry that the chairs are all warm. I left them here.